0: with Chris B, where pomposity and pretentiousness know no bounds.
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back in the easy chair. It's me, Crispy, heading toward the unknown region. Smoky blues. Oh, why, yes, I had an old dog and his name was Blue. The bird, no, that wasn't that single. That was You Ain't Going Nowhere. But the reason I refer to an old dog and his name was Blue, because Smoky Blues Away by A New Generation was about a dog that went missing on Spark Records. It's another one of those bizarre programmes. A New Generation were, in fact, the Sutherland brothers, and the clue was in the composer credits. Sutherland, no mention of Dvorak and his second movement, Symphony No. 9, the New World Symphony. But that's what Smoky Blues Away was based upon. And then, yes, it was the birds. And it's where we're heading. You Ain't Going Nowhere on CBS. Look, Genesis had a single out this week as well. And it was the 10th of May, 1968. A non-album single, Winter's Tale. We are off to a grand start here.

are the innocence of the yet-to-be-fulfilled promise of a young Peter Gabriel there with Genesis and A Winter's Tale. And I'd like to say hello to Stephen Gunn. Many thanks, Steve. Steve's been a very long time listener from the days back with Radio Caroline, probably in the overnights from Maidstone. So thank you for the positivity. I'll also play for you the other side of his Genesis single, One-Eyed Hound, on Decca Records.

0: Older people pointed at him as he walked by and whispered to each other,
1: "Rodney is a sad young man because he's fat and ugly."
0: But they whispered loud enough so that Rodney could hear, and this made him even sadder. Rodney said, "I can hear what you are whispering because I have extraordinary powers of hearing." And the older people would tell him that his hearing was as poor as his face was grotesque, and that they had whispered as loud as they had on purpose.

The cheerful insanity of Giles and Fripp, pre-King Crimson. There we heard Newlyweds and One in a Million on the DRAM record label. So yes, that came out as a single. Now, can it get any more progtastic and psychedelic? I was combining the two words together. Somehow, my brain is only marginally switched on more than it was last week, I'm afraid. But yes, can it get any worse or any better, depending on your point of view? Yes, here's one that I heard John Peel play at this time in 1968, when 55 singles were released. We're using the new singles, a weekly listing of 45 RPM recordings. This is issue 227. 55 singles. Boeing Duveen and The Beautiful Soup. Eventually changed his name to Dr. Sam Hutt, but he ended up as Hank Wangford of the Hank Wangford band. But here is Boeing Duveen, The Beautiful Soup, and lyrics from Lewis Carroll, Jabberwock.

I would have sworn that is a refugee from the year of 1967, but no, the evidence is clearly in front of me here. 10th of May, 1968, Boeing Duveen and the beautiful soup Jabberwock. The B-side, I think, is even better. It's called Which Dreamed It. I'll play this for Gavin Deander in Montreal, Quebec. We stayed in Gavin's apartment in Toronto many, many years ago, and on the sitar, yes, he could play the sitar, and he played this tune, Which Dreamed It, on his sitar, and it was wonderful, absolutely wonderful.

Oh dear, it's the end of our love. Capitol Records, Nancy Wilson. Before that, the Duke All-Stars and Letter to Mummy and Daddy on Blue Cat Records. And after we'd heard Boeing Duveen, we heard Marvin Gaye. Ain't nothing like the real thing. This is the day, the 10th of May, 1968, when 55 singles were released. A few weeks back, I remember playing this next one on the Stateside record label, and I commented that strange that my copy is on Bell Records, and sure enough, here it is now, reissued on the 10th of May, 68. Bruce Chanel and Keep On.

We last played Tom Rush a few weeks back with his own composition, as recorded later by Scott Walker. No regrets. But that was Rockport Sunday on the Elektra record label. We began with Tom Rush, Something in the Way She Moves. James Taylor composed. And in the middle, The Other Side of a New Generation, also known as the Sutherland Brothers. She's a Soldier on Spark Records. Way back at the start of this hour, we heard The Birds and You Ain't Going Nowhere on CBS. This was on the B-side, Artificial Energy. Yeah, that's what I'm drinking at the moment. And you can just about, if you're listening, perhaps with cans on, you can hear Mr. Chirpy Blackbird singing his tunes outside in the high tree.

I'm sure you'd be annoyed if I didn't tell you what that one was as we head towards the top of the hour. That was the Romford Golden Sunshine Band on MGM Records and Mexican Jumping. Well, what a day, say the Contrasts, who are on, let me see the record label, Monument Records. Yeah, what a day.

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1: There's oldies, and there's oldies. Believe it or not, there was life before Radio Caroline and the other offshore stations. It's just that you wouldn't have known it listening to the Light Programme. Join me for an irreverent weekly blast through the hits which existed in plain sight, but generally beyond the dial for many UK listeners at that time. Everything predates March 1964, including the DJ. I'm Steve Jenner, and I look forward to your company on Steve Jenner's Before Offshore, 7 p.m. Monday.

Radio Mi Amigo, live from the LV18. Welcome to the nighttime service. It's me, Mr. Lee, in the chair for the next hour. You just heard from Frank Zappa and wind up working in a gas station from the LP Zoutalures of 1976. And we began this hour with the Jam, News of the World, a single never included on any of their albums from 1978. We heard News of the World.

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So we're talking about a natural born woman. Of course, in this day and age, not only do you get that, you get a natural born man. And there's natural born all sorts, really, like found in a licorice box. So you never know quite what you're going to get in the next bite, do you? Humble Pie, Natural Born Boogie from 1967. That was a single. And before them, Jethro Tull, For a Thousand Mothers. A great track. Taken from their LP called Stand Up from 1969. This is Radio Mi Amigo, emanating from the LV-18, a lightship in Harwich Harbour. Led Zeppelin and When the Levee Breaks.

So it's Mr. Lee with you right here on the nighttime service from Radio Mi Amigo here at the LV18. You just heard The World of Oz and The Humgum Tree from their self-titled album of 1969, released by DRAM. And before them, Led Zeppelin, of course, from Zeppelin 4 of 1971 and When the Levee Breaks. This is Radio Mi Amigo.

So many amazing songs over the years from young Melanie Safka, as she was back then. Difficult to know what to choose, but this time I went for that one called I Really Loved Harold. It came from her 1968 LP called Born to Be, and some more Melanie coming soon on this programme. Before Melanie, it was Hatfield and the North and Share It, a wonderful track from their album The Rotters Club of 1975. This is Radio Mi Amigo, overnight service from the LV18. As we dip into my Tangerine Dream collection once more, from the album Sorcerer of 1977, this is Grind.

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Oh, those country ways. Country Joe and the Fish, marvellous stuff from 1967. The LP was Electric Music for the Mind and Body. We heard Not So Sweet, Martha Lorraine. And before that, dipping into my Tangerine Dream collection from the album Sorcerer of 1977. It was simply called Grind. Radio Mi Amigo from the LV18 playing so much good music. It's Ray Dorset and Mungo Jerry from their self-titled LP of 78. Next.

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Drop us a line if you wish to. The address is miamigo@post.com.

Music there from The Ventures on Radio Mi Amigo and War of the Satellites. They were kind of like a better version or a surfy version of The Shadows in some ways, but that was definitely taken from their best album. 1964 was the year, and the album was The Ventures in Space, released by Liberty. Before then, Mungo Jerry's Sugar Mama. What a track that was from 1978, their self-titled LP released by Polydor. This is Radio Mi Amigo, the overnight service where we get the joy of being able to play stuff like this. Oh, one of my favourite albums of all time. I'm sure I've probably played you tracks from this before, but here comes another. It's Man, the Welsh Rockers themselves, from the year 1974, and back to that self-indulgent album called Rhinos, Winos and Lunatics. I love it. 4 Day Louise.

wonderful tune from 1968 on single from Island Records, Art and What's That Sound? I've actually been playing you some songs from back in the days when I was involved in land-based pirate radio, and these were one or two tracks that we used to play a lot. Before Art, it was Man and Four Day Louise from one of my all-time favourite LPs from 1974 on United Artists. It was Rhinos, Winos and Lunatics. So we're coming up to the hour, only fair to play one long song to take us there, which comes from the amazing Atomic Rooster. What a wonderful band. And an excellent track. This is Winter from their self-titled LP of 1970 on BNC Records. As the Stonehenge Disco comes to a close, I shall move from the chair and we'll see who's next.

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2: And now we're going to play Juicy Lucy. Juicy Lucy are a blues rock band formed in 1969 after the demise of garage band The Misunderstood. Vocalist Ray Owen, steel guitarist Glenn Ross Campbell and saxophone player Chris Mercer formed Juicy Lucy. Yes, Juicy Lucy from 1969 with their version of Bo Diddley's perennial Who Do You Love?

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2: 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We will be delighted to hear from you, dear listener. And another Canterbury scene group here, Hatfield and the North, from their first album release. Yes, Hatfield and the North, their first album, was released on Virgin Records in the year 1973, produced by Tom Newman and Hatfield and the North, featuring Phil Miller on guitar, Dave Stewart on keyboards, Richard Sinclair bass and vocals, and Pit Pyle drums and percussion, with guests Jeff Lee sax and flute, Jeremy Baines pixiphone, Robert Wyatt vocals, Amanda Parsons backing vocals, Barbara Gaskin backing vocals, and Rosenthal backing vocals. The wonderful, exceptional, incredible Hatfield and the North.

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2: 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Now the next act that we're featuring I saw many, many years ago at Middlesbrough Town Hall, in fact, remember it well, because they were wonderful. Yes, the band is called Camel, and we're taking tracks from the album Rain Dances. Yes, another featured album. This was Camel's fifth album, released on Decca Records in 1977, the year of punk. But this is most definitely not punk. A studio recording produced by Camel and Rhett Davis. The personnel was Andy Latimer, guitar, flute and vocals, Peter Bardens, keyboards, Richard Sinclair, once again, he's just appeared on the previous tracks by Hatfield and the North, and Andy Ward, drums and percussion, with Mel Collins guesting on saxophone. Yes, the incredible Camel. Two tracks from Rain Dances. The first is called First Light, and this is followed by Metronome. And that's a gnome in there, like a garden gnome.

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1: 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Indeed, I seek to give you a little bit of musical accompaniment. Music. Yet another of our classic featured albums. This is Yes! More music from their landmark album, Time and a Word.

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2: 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Yes, dear listener, onwards. Yes, it's that time again. It's Aardvark time. The band Aardvark, yes. Green Cap, from their album entitled Aardvark, on the Deram subsidiary Nova Records, I think that's right. Yes, the wonderful Aardvark from 1970.

Once again, we feature the band Magna Carta, taken from their album Songs from Wastey's Orchard, released in 1971 on Vertigo Records. This song is entitled White Snow Dove. Yes, Magna Carta.

You are listening to me, the Reverend Rabbit. For some weeks now, here at the show, we've been featuring tracks from Trespass by Genesis, released in 1970 on the famous Charisma record label. Now, not many tracks to go. Now, this week we're featuring a wonderful song from Trespass called Stagnation. And, of course, Trespass features the wonderful Peter Gabriel. Yes, I love the early Genesis recordings with Peter Gabriel and the original band. Yes, Genesis with Stagnation from 1970.

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1: Now, I know I keep repeating myself, but you are listening to me, the Reverend Rabbit. Two more tracks from one of our current featured albums here on the show. This is the Jimi Hendrix Experience from the album Are You Experienced and More. The two tracks we're going to hear are, in fact, May This Be Love and Fire. Yeah, the great Jimi Hendrix Experience from 1967.

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0: Welcome along to another hour of great music from this little radio station that is Radio Mi Amigo. We just heard from a band from The Hague, Golden Earring, and it was from their ninth album, Moontan, from 1973, and of course, Radar Love. 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
1: On the good ship LV-18, a crew of many, a treasure of pleasure.

That is a song written after an incident while performing in the Grand Hall in Kilmarnock, Scotland. Sweet, of course, from their brilliant album Desolation Boulevard and Ballroom Blitz. You're listening to Radio Me Amigos Night Service from the LV18 lightship moored here in Harwich Harbour. On the way now, my favourite band.

My favourite band, the Groundhogs, from their sixth and one of their best albums, Hogwash, from 1972, and 3744 James Road. And I have two copies on vinyl and one copy on CD of that album. And for a while there, the CD version was going for about £100 per CD. And that was because they fell out with their record label, Liberty, and move over to BTO. So Liberty would not let them take that album with them. So they were becoming rather scarce. But eventually they did, and it was released on BTO, and I got my CD copy for about a tenner. You're listening to Radio Mi Amigos Night Service here from the LV18 Lightship Moored here in Harwich Harbour.

Their only album to be entirely written and composed by Pete Townshend, Quadrophenia from The Who and 515. 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

from 1973. That is Roxy Music from their album Stranded, and of course Street Life. Ahead of them we had a band from LA, formed there back in 1965. This was from their album Forever Changes, which was released in 1967. It is the band Love, and of course A Home Is Not a Motel. You're listening to Radio Mi Amigo, broadcasting all around the planet from our radio lightship here, moored here in Harwich Harbour, the LV18. If you would like to come and see us, we are certainly open during the day, and we would love to have you along. And you can see where this radio station broadcasts from. Anyway, up now we have the late, great Roy Orbison and Pretty Woman.

from their album Unequaled Equals from 1967. That was indeed the Equals and Baby Come Back. 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

And we had a fantastic trip on the Waverley out into the Thames estuary. And the objective of that cruise was to head out to the wartime forts of Red Sands, Shivering Sands, and of course, Knock John. And you may or may not know, if you're an offshore fan, you certainly will know that these stations were occupied by Radio Essex, Radio City, and Radio 390. It is something that I have wanted to do since I was a young boy of 9 years old. Absolutely just blew me away when I saw these structures with my very own eyes. And I would like to thank Mr. Tim Wardley of the Waverley and our very own Tony and Heather O'Neill for organising such a fantastic day. Thank you so much. I will never forget it.

from Liverpool, the Merseys, of course, from 1966, and Sorrow. Ahead of them, we had a band from Sheffield, Dave Berry and the Cruisers, and their version of Chuck Berry's Memphis, Tennessee. You're listening to Radio Mi Amigo, broadcasting from our radio lightship, the LV18, moored here on the River Stour.

Oh, the beautiful Dusty Springfield there from 1963, and I Only Wanna Be With You. Now, this next record I'm going to play is by Mungo Jerry from 1970, and it's called In the Summertime, and it's a record I used to try and dance to way back in the day in my record hop in my hometown of Ramsey on the Isle of Man, and oh, goodness gracious, I used to make such a fool of myself.

Don and Phil Everly from 1965 and The Price of Love. Well, that's just about it for me. Thank you so much for listening. I hope you've enjoyed the music I've played over this last hour here on Radio Mi Amigo. So until you and I get together again, please take care.

All right, Black Sabbath, The Wizard, going way back to their classic first album. I'm Jeff Fitzgerald, and you're listening to Radio Mi Amigo, broadcasting from the LV-18 in Harwich Harbor. Music from the 60s and 70s, from the obscure to the classics, and everything in between. Here's Audience from their 1971 album masterpiece, House on the Hill, and a song called Jackdaw.

0: That's a band called The Ghost, kind of a new favorite of mine, even though their one and only album came out back in 1970. The album was called When You're Dead, 1 Second, and the track I played was The Night of the Warlock. And then before that, from 1968, the album Bare Wires, John Mayall and the Blues Breakers with Sandy. This is Radio Mi Amigo coming to you from Light Vessel 18. I'm Jeff Fitzgerald, staying now in 1968, but heading across the pond to the American Deep South. Here's a song called Gree Gree Gumbo Ya Ya. I'll let the artist introduce himself.
1: They call me Dr. Jones, known as the Night Tripper. Got my satchel of Gree Grees in my hand. Dig me tripping up and back down the bayou. I'm the last of the best. They call me the Gree Gree Man. Got many clients. 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
0: 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And she cleaned the dusty doors. She is his mother.

A little country fried psychedelia there for you. That was Goose Creek Symphony from their debut album Goose Creek Symphony, established 1970. And I think you can probably guess what year that came out. That was a great track called Talk About Goose Creek and Other

important places. A song that when they play live, it can regularly go on for as long as 20 minutes. And before that, some classic Edgar Broughton Band from their second album, Sing Brother Sing, also released in 1970. I played There's No Vibrations, But Wait. This is Radio Mi Amigo, and I'm Jeff Fitzgerald. You know, Mark Fry was just 19 years old when he recorded his seminal album, Dreaming with Alice, released in 1971. Unfortunately, it went mostly unnoticed when it came out. Fry went on to become an acclaimed painter, and had no idea that his album had grown a big cult following over the years as a psychedelic folk classic. He only found out by accident. This is Mark Fry from Dreaming with Alice, and a song called The Witch.

Blue Oyster Cult there from their 1972 debut, and the Joe Bouchard penned Screams. And before that, the mysterious and menacing Comus from 1971's classic First Utterance, that was Diana. You're listening to Radio Mi Amigo, coming to you from the LV18 in Harwich Harbor. I'm Jeff Fitzgerald. Here's California singer-songwriter Kathy Smith from her 1970 debut, Some Songs I've Saved. This is End of the World.

Evening all, welcome along. Chris Morgan with you for the next hour on Radio Mi Amigo. Another selection of album tracks. And we started this hour with Yes from the 71 album Fragile. It was Roundabout. Well, I've got lots of round discs, all 12 inches in size, ready to play for you. And we'll carry on with Wishbone Ash.

Wishbone Ash on that one, 1974 from the album There's the Rub. That was a track called Hometown. Well, that'll be Harwich as far as we're concerned right here on Radio Bemigo. And a record that's pretty appropriate for the evening service. The Walker Brothers, Here Comes the Night.

Well, it was a 65 album from the Walker Brothers, Take It Easy With Me. And that was Here Comes the Night, and an appropriate point to remind you that from 7 in the evening till 7 in the morning on Radio Mi Amigo, we bring you the album tracks, and then in the daytime we flip it on its head and go down to the smaller, the diddy ones, the 7-inch singles. But we are definitely in albums at the moment, and a touch of Rick Wakeman.

woke up this morning. Oh, my head was dropping so bad I just could not see. My eyes had ceased to serve me. Last night I passed a police car in a 30-mile-an-hour zone and I was doing 93. That's what they say. I admit I am a guilty man. Ooh. Oh, so I blew in the breathalyzer.

0: give a blood test. 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Oh, oh, oh, man. Ow, that's piercing.
1: Rick Wakeman, a bit of fun in 1977, and the album Criminal Record, and that was Breathalyzer. Yes, haven't been there myself. I'm a good guy, as it goes.

Well, we had two tracks there, neither of which I feel I really have to explain, but just in case you have been living on the planet Mars for the last 60-odd years, the first one was The Beatles from the White Album, that was Piggies, and that was followed by Elvis, of course, from Blue Hawaii, 1961, and Can't Help Falling in Love. And following on from that, an album you may not have been familiar with, it was from Frida Payne. Do you remember Band of Gold back in 1970? Well, there was an album of the same name, and I'm going to take a track off it right now. This is called Unhooked Generation.

Well, as I said, Frida Payne on that one, 1970. I wonder how many people actually got that album inspired by a Band of Gold. Unhooked Generation was the name of that track. Maybe we'll come back at some point. But at this point, moving forward on Radio Mi Amigo, it's Ringo.

Yes, we could definitely do with some more of that. Ringo Starr from the 73 album Ringo. Sunshine, Life for Me, brackets, Sail Away, Raymond. Well, no sailing away on Radio Mi Amigo. Safely moored up here at Harwich. And as you know, you're more than welcome to come and have a look round. Do check the website first, just to make sure we're open up. Sometimes I have a day off, you know, and then we wouldn't want you to be here and not be able to come on board. Dipping back into 64, this is Meet the Supremes, Your Heart Belongs to Me.

The number you're very familiar with, 33 and a third, which is what these albums spin round at. That was George Harrison, the album of the same name, incidentally, one called Cracker Box Palace. Before that, of course, I played Ringo. What I didn't mention on that one was that it was written by George, so chances are he was playing on that. And of course, earlier on, The Beatles, Piggies, written and sung by George. So it's a bit of a George Harrison triple. As for now, I'm going to play a record for all the Reacher, Jack Reacher fans who watch the series on TV, and especially those of you who enjoyed a series 2.

Yes, the Jimi Hendrix Experience on that one from Axis, Bold as Love, 1967. The track, in case you didn't know, was called Little Wing, which is what their particular series of Jack Reacher was all about, except it's a missile. So, a slight difference there. And from missiles, we go to guns. The Guns of Brixton.

There we are then, that's The Clash, 1979 album, top of our playlist. Of course, we only go up to 79, and that one from the album London Calling. It was The Guns of Brixton, and from Brixton to America. Don't cross the river, though. Just go homecoming with America.

Chuck Berry on stage, 1963, that was the fabulous Maybelline. Well, the time is rolling on, we can roll in more records, and the less I chat, the more records. Here's Little Feet, Long Distance Love, from the last record album of theirs, presumably. Not mine, I've still got more to come.

Little Feet on that one, 1975, have I said. Long Distance Love. And from Love to Stop, Stop, Stop. We're in 66 for certain, because it's the Hollies.

Stop. Well, we'll be stopping in about 9 minutes' time if you're hanging around. To get there, though, we're going to have a bit of kinky reggae. Why not? Bob Marley and the Wailers, another live album. This is from the album Babylon by Bus.

Bob Marley and the Wailers on that one. That's Kinky Reggae in 1978. Well, it's time for me to move over once again. Hope you enjoyed the music. Another presenter waiting to leap into the seat and take over, bringing you their choice in great music. I'm going to leave you with the Tale of the Gypsy from the Moody Blues.

Jo Dolan, you're such a good-looking woman. 1970 music that showed Jo Dolan could charm an entire room with one chorus. He hands out compliments like confetti, which is probably why that record sold so well. It's Chris Cooper with you for this hour, and right now playing music from Gene Pitney.

Gene Pitney's 1963 classic about a man who ruins his entire life by stopping for petrol and meeting someone new. Proof that even in the 1960s, men made terrible decisions on road trips.

We're looking back at the years 1963 and 1970 this hour on Mi Amigo. The 1970 choices come courtesy of Nick Spencer. Thank you, Nick. And includes that one, Bobby Gentry's 1970 cover of the Bacharach and David Favorite. Brings warmth, country glow to a song about mild meteorological disappointment. She sounds far more cheerful about the rain than anyone in Britain ever does.

the trademark smoothness of Andy Williams in 1963. He makes emotional. Devi Station sound like a minor scheduling error. And now for something completely different, a gritty 1970 blues rock take on the Bo Diddley classic. This is Juicy Lucy, Who Do You Love?

Juicy Lucy asking, who do you love? As if they're not entirely sure, they want to know the answer. 1970 music there, as we rock and roll the LV18 with the finest electrons we can find on the planet. It's Radio Mi Amigo, 1963 and 1970 music this hour. And we've had one Gene Pitney track, haven't we? Well, we might have another one, but not just yet. First, it's Johnny Kidd and the Pirates and a punchy 1963 hit.

In 1963, the space race was hotting up, and in 1970, NASA was planning regular trips to the moon. Meanwhile, colour TV was still a dream for most people in the UK. Right, we played earlier a Gene Pitney track from 1963, 24 Hours from Tulsa. He was still going strong in 1970, and he was taking a stroll down a metaphorical street called Hope, where things finally go right for him. A nice change of scenery after Tulsa, where things went very wrong indeed.

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3: A candy-colored clown, they call the Sandman, tiptoes to my room every night. Just a sprinkle starter.

Ah, Roy Orbison's 1963 masterpiece, famous for its soaring falsetto and dream within a dream structure. It's maybe the only song where heartbreak sounds like a supernatural event.

So who was that? Go on, give it a guess. It was from 1970, I'll tell you that, and it was called My Woman's Man. And it was Dave D, with a relationship song that suggests things are, well, complicated, to put it mildly. Now, a Merseybeat classic from 1963, all those jangly guitars and harmonies. And the title promises sweetness, but the lyrics suggest someone's been a bit of a handful. It's The Searchers with Sugar and Spice.

man's evolution, he's created the city and the motor traffic rumble. But give me half a chance and I'd be taken off my clothes and living in

The Kinks, Thinking About the Environment, back in 1970 was the track. Ape Man, it's Chris Cooper, happy to be on board our lightship, the LV18, in Harwich. And as the little promo said, you're very welcome to come down and visit us, and we'll give you a guided tour of this fascinating ship of ours. Okay, look forward to that at some point in the future. Right, we're going to go searching now back in 1963, and this is a Hollies cover of a Coasters hit, powered by tight harmonies and early career energy. They're searching for someone, though judging by the lyrics, they might need a map.

1970 was the year. The track was By the Way, and I always thought that could be well covered by the Bee Gees, although it was the Tremolos. Mind you, here are the Bee Gees in the same year.

playful 1970 Bee Gees track from their experimental phase where they mixed pop music with world music influences. The title I.O. I.O. suggests they ran out of words and just went with noises instead. Never mind, nice noises they were anyway. 1970, as I say, as we turn the musical clock back to our other featured year this hour of 1963.

Kathy Kirby's glamorous 1963 take on the Doris Day classic. She sings about a secret love with all the subtlety of someone posting to Instagram these days. We stay with the females. This is Clodagh Rodgers.

Claude Rogers cheerfully announcing in 1970 that the fun has officially ended and sounding quite happy to send everyone home at the end of the party. Mind you, I know how she feels. I never really liked birthday parties as a kid. I was always a bit of a loner and I liked it when everybody went home. Also in 1970 now, Julie Felix. Trying to make a choice between a hammer and a nail, neither of which sound particularly appealing, do they?

We're getting a bit serious and philosophical, so before the hour ends, let's go back to 1963 and a Phil Spector production with the Crystals delivering pure pop energy. The lyrics here are nonsense, but when the beat hits, nobody cares.

pure pop. From the Crystals on Radio Mi Amigo, Da Do Ron Ron. To take us up to the top of the hour, a 1970 instrumental curiosity blending reggae rhythms with Tudor-style melodies. It shouldn't work, but somehow it does, like Shakespeare turning up at a carnival. It's Elizabethan reggae from Boris Gardner.

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1: Hello, ladies and gentlemen, boys and girls. I'm back again with the Beat Nightingale Pirate Radio Show. And who am I? I'm Beat Nightingale. But I bet you guessed that. Yes, welcome to another show. And remember, we're on the LV-18 ship, broadcasting from the light vessel, which is anchored at Harwich Harbour in Essex. Oh, it's great on board. And I'm glad to have you on board. Well, what's happening today, I can tell you. It's music from the swinging 60s and the sensational 70s. Bit of fun, bit of humour. Plenty of mayhem when things don't go right. Well, hopefully they will go right today. And by the way, my hearing today is absolutely excellent. Not like the other week. Right, okay, I'm going to give you the website address. www.lv18.org. www.lv18.org. And if you want to email us, it's studio@lv18radio.uk. studio@lv18radio.uk. Right, I'm going to get on with the show. Now, I've got to tell you that my wife, yes, my wife's lovely lady, we were happy for 20 years. Then we met.
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Well, if you just joined us, let me say welcome and welcome aboard. And if your sole purpose in life is to listen to good music, then listening to the right show with me, Pete Nightingale, on a good ship, the LV-18. And that bit of good music came from Christian St. Peter's. It was called Pied Piper, released in 1966 on the Decca record label, where it peaked to number 5 in the UK singles charts. It also reached number 4 in the US on the Billboard Hot 100, and it hit that top spot in Canada at number 1.

0: I think that's a beautiful record for Nancy Sinatra. Back in 1967, got into the top 10. It was at number 8. It was called Sugar Town. And where did it get in the US on the Billboard 100? I can tell you. It got to number 5. And I'll tell you something else you don't know. If you enjoyed the first record, The Supremes, I've got another one coming up next.
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0: Well, for those of you with a good memory, you'll realise that I did play a Supremes record right earlier on in the programme, one from the 60s. Well, I decided to go into the 70s for that one. It was called Nathan Jones, and it came out, of course, on the Tamla Motown record labels, if you didn't know that, where it peaked at number 5 in the UK singles chart, number 16 in the US, and number 15 in Canada. Now, I want to say hello to a few listeners. I want to say hello to Ron O'Quinn from Ecuador. And Ron O'Quinn is known for Swinging Radio England. He used to operate Radio Swing in England. And to be honest with you, he's the guy who said, get into radio. And I certainly did. And I also want to say hello to Howard Kopich in Bury. And I got Danny Nordsee in Germany. Hello to you all.
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Well, there we are. Great 70s record, 1978, Michael Zager Band. I remember DJing and seeing everybody on the floor doing the chant, Let's All Chant. It was absolutely a great record to play. And it was a number 8 in this country and international hit in 9 other countries. Now, I can tell you that I'm planning to open a restaurant called Peace and Quiet. And I think it's going to be very, very successful to keep everybody nice and quiet because I'm putting the kids' meals up to £250.

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0: And I can assure you, one of the greatest features on the show is the romance spot that is coming up later on in the programme. But right now, we have our double play. We have the Beatles, and we also have Ray Patterson. I don't know if you know who he is, but you might recognise the record when I play it. But I can tell you what, the best bit about this is you know what it is.

That's enough of that. I'm dying for a cup of tea. Go on, put the kettle on. Yeah, and all the times in the day you can drink a cup of tea. Well, now is the time you can drink a cup of tea with my double play. I've put the kettle on. I'm going to make the tea while I play the Beatles.

0: And that was our double play with the Beatles, 1965 Norwegian Wood, and that came from the Rubber Soul album. But there's a record you don't hear very often that I followed it up with, but it's a classic, and it's here on Radio Mi Amigo. It was Ray Patterson, Carina Carina, back in 1960, got to number 41 in this country, international hit into other countries.
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2: 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That's where you'll find out all about me and how you can leave me a message. All you gotta do is let me know who you are, where you're from, and I will certainly say hello to you in a future program.
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0: And we certainly did go into the 70s with that one, 1973, to be exact. That was Ike and Tina Turner with Nutbush City Limits. It was in 1973, it got to number 4 in the UK, and it was an international hit in 10 other countries. Now, there are a lot of hoaxes going around, I'm sure you know some of them, but I think that the biggest hoax that's going about is baby changing units, yeah, or stations, or whatever you want to call them. I really think that's the biggest hoax that's going around. Why do I say that? It's because the parents always come out with the same kid.
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5: News has just come into our news desk that in Savile Row, central London, a renowned tailor has just been arrested for aggravated assault. Speaking to our reporter after the arrest, he claimed he was arrested for something he didn't do. He also went on to say that he strongly believes that he has been stitched up.
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0: Knock, knock.
1: Go on, tell me, who's there?
0: Dwayne.
1: Dwayne who?
0: Dwayne the sink. I need to use it.
2: Well, I can tell you now, we're going into our virtual jukebox. Yeah, that's when I put the virtual jukebox on, so we can listen to a record that I know you're going to enjoy. So I'm going to press the buttons and see what comes up.

0: Do you know, I love going to the coffee bars and putting on the jukebox. Fantastic days they were. And that was them all four back in 1960. He was counting Teardrops, a record that was in the top five. And in fact, he got to number four in the UK. Now, I want to say hello to some more of my listeners. I want to say hello to Patrick Jacobs. Hello, Patrick. You're in Amsterdam. I got Luke Travis. He's in Mapplethorpe, Lincolnshire. And Peter Voss. He's in Amsterdam.
1: Well, you're hearing things.
0: And what I want you to do now, I want to hear you singing. Yes, I'm going to put a record on that you can certainly sing along to. It's from 1967, so it's not too far back, so you should know the words. So let's see how you get on.
2: Do you want to sing?
3: Yeah, I do. Then why don't we sing along to this one?

That was Man Fed Man. I hope you're singing to that one. Ha ha, said the clown. I know my dog was. There you are, I told you. It came out in 1967. Can you sing that again, please? Thank you. It got to number 4 in the UK. It was an international hit in 6 other countries. From the swinging 60s to the sensational 70s. Remember, it's always here on Radio Mi Amigo. Now we're staying with the 60s because...

0: You may have remembered hearing that record, but do you remember who the singer was? Well, I'll tell you, it was Chris Montez. In 1966, we took it from an EP that got to number 3 in the EP charts. Now, I tell you, I went to the local supermarket yesterday and I saw someone taking photos of washing powder. How strange. I said, what are you doing? He said, well, I'm doing aerial photography. Well, let me say hello to some more people. I want to say hello to Rob. Now, Rob Murray is in Paralimni in Cyprus. I've got Hans Berink in the Netherlands. And last but not least on this bundle, I've got Andrew Punchard in Great Yarmouth. Hello to you all.
1: Mi amigo, good vibrations, where the action is.
0: And it's now time to slow the tempo down and get nice and romantic. I did say earlier on in the programme, we've got our romantic spot coming up. Well, it's come up now. So I want you to enjoy this. I want you to enjoy the music that I'm going to play for this one. I hope that you are going to enjoy it because it's a record that I've chosen from 1966. And I remember sitting in the back of an estate car when I heard this record coming on Radio Caroline. So I really hope you're going to enjoy it. So let's see how we get on with our romantic spot.

It's now time to get your partner. Sit yourselves down and immerse in that language of love by looking in each other's eyes and saying, I love you, and I will love you forevermore. Then kiss and hold each other and continue to do so during this next record.

Really hope you enjoyed that. Jim Reeves, 1966, got to number one in the UK, a hit in four other countries. That was called Distant Drums, and I was telling you about a memory, because some records you can precisely remember when you first heard it. And I said to you that I heard it on Radio Caroline in the back of an estate car. What I meant to also mention, it wasn't only in the back, I was in the boot, because on them days we didn't have seatbelt laws, and you could sit in the boot of an estate car and nobody would bat an eyelid. Absolutely brilliant. And it's funny how these records bring back certain memories. I hope it brought back certain memories for you.

0: it's time to tell you something you probably don't know. That there's a planet made of diamonds. I can hear your ears popping up because you're ready to listen. Right, exoplanet 55 is believed to have a carbon-rich composition. And due to extreme heat and pressure, it may be covered in diamonds. Now, if you want to be rich, you know what to do. Go and get a spaceship. Take it up to the exoplanet 55. Fill it with diamonds. Come back and all your troubles are over. Simple. In the meantime, back to Radio Mi Amigo.
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Now, in the nights, I like to watch films, and I watched a film last night that was set around a tea plantation in India. I tell you what, it was rated PG.

0: 1964, that was Jerry and the Pacemakers, ferry across the Mersey. I don't know if ever you've been on it, but it's a great little ferry. It got to number 8 in the UK and number 6 in the US on the Billboard Hot 100. Mi
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0: Well, I'm glad you're listening because we're coming up to our twin spin. That's why I played two records back to back. And this week we've got 1962. I've got Sam Cooke. I've got Cliff Richard. I hope you're going to enjoy them. So let's play them straight away.
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Well, we'll see. We come up to our last record. Hope you've enjoyed the programme. Hope you've enjoyed listening to Radio Mi Amigo. Well, I'm going to be back with you next week, same time, same place. Make sure you tune in. So from everybody here on the LB18, I'm going to say bye for now.

Greetings all, just flew in. I'm a paper plane with a little help from Seda Squirrel 1973. Hello, Chris Morgan here on Radio Me Amigo. Another hour of great singles music. 45s all the way from 1960 through to 1979. And of course, as I said, they're all 7-inch disc tracks like this one from Billy Fury.

And hopefully you're in love with Radio Mi Amiga. That's why we're all here. And that was Billy Fury back in 1964. Do you really love me too? Talking of which, how many ways can you leave your lover? Paul Simon suggested 50, you know.

free. And that's how you do it, you see. Paul Simon back in 76 with that one, 50 Ways to Leave Your Lover. And coming up next, it's one of those records from the 60s that I like to dig out. Pushed and pushed by the Pirates, but sadly in the UK charts didn't have much of an impact. But if I tell you, one of the members of the band, it was a young lad called David Bowie. A bit surprising, really.

Yeah, gotta admit, we're still waiting for that to hit the charts. It was the Riot Squad back in 1967. Gotta be our first time, I suppose, the first time to get in the charts would have been nice. But here's a record from 1979 that did do that. Don't hold back.

Yeah, it's pretty obvious to say from the 1979 Disco Box chanson. Well, at least I think that's how you say it. Chanson de mort, rat-tat-tat, and all that. That was called Don't Hold Back. I know, don't sing, Chris. Actually, my wife wouldn't let me sing when we go out anywhere, you know, because I flat as anything. She says, just mine. How rude. Gene Vincent and the Blue Caps, though, no problem singing. This is a song about a wild cat.

Yep, that one was called Wildcat from 1960, which of course is where we start our playlist and we run it through to 1979. Not only do we do that with the singles, do it with the album tracks as well if you come back at night time and have a listen. Now, I played a record a little while ago from the 60s that really didn't do the business. Here's one from the early 70s, The Raiders, Birds of a Feather.

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Welcome.

0: I'm sure you recognise the song, even if it isn't quite that Welsh. And it was 1963 for The Cookies, and the one entitled Chains. Change the singer, and I'm sure you'd know who it was by. But we'll leave that for another day, because we're going for some rock and roll right now. And let's be honest, we gave it the best years of our life.
1: I can still remember when I bought my first guitar. Remember just how good the feeling was, put it proudly in my car, and my family listened 50 times.

There we are, Kevin Johnson on that one. Rock and Roll, I Gave You the Best Years of My Life. Yes, I think we could all do a little bit of that. That went around in 1975. Incidentally, you're listening to Radio Mi Amigo. My name's Chris Morgan, sitting here on the LV18, spinning discs from the 60s and the 70s, and especially ones that didn't quite do the business in the 60s.

0: Well, that was the Young Rascals in 1966. I ain't gonna eat out my heart anymore. Well, we're all relieved about that one, I'm sure. Don't forget, you can find out more about Radio Mi Amiga and the LV18 by having a look at the Facebook page. Just go on the old Facebook and type in LV18 the key Harridge. And voila, we'll be there. At least I hope we will, more than my queuing in of that record.
1: Ooh, here comes that man again. Something in the way he moves

Yeah, it's a bit of fun there from a couple of young ladies known as Baccarat, and that was Sorry I'm a Lady, the follow-up to one of the other ones, which the name of me has completely gone out of my mind, but I'm sure you know the one I mean. As for me, I'm going up the country to try and remember, I think, with a little help from Canned Heat.

There we are, canned heat on that one, going up the country, and actually from where I live to get to Harwich and the LV18, I have to go up country as well. In fact, I have to go into London and then come back out. But as the crow flies, it's going straight up. So it's a shame I haven't got a really high-speed boat that I could go on that and save myself a few hours. Taking this one back to 1971, it's Bobby Bloom. This reminds me of being at school for some reason.

Yeah, I think we all did that kind of nonsense talk at one time or other in my life. Me, usually, had tiny grandchildren around me, but that's neither here nor there. It was The Language of Love, John D. Lauder Milk, going back to 1962, Ooby Dooby Dooby Doo. And here's a record I first thought when it came out. I don't know why. I thought, oh, Elvis Presley must have been raised in Gibraltar. You work it out.

Yes, I got over that idea, though, pretty quickly. Elvis Presley, go back to 1974. That one, it was called Raised on Rock. Yes, I suppose we could all, to a certain extent, agree with that one. Here we go again, then. 60s, hitty sort of record, 1965. Yeah, yeah.

Well, as I said, pushed by the Pirates, this time in 1965. It was Mike Hurst on that, The Last Time You'll Walk Out on Me. I wonder if it was. We'll never know, I suppose. Too long ago right now. We've got about 11 minutes left of the programme. Just me and you. And somebody frying a few chips.

Well, there we are, Randy Adelman, 1977. I wonder if he enjoyed his chips. Sorry about the crackles. That one was called You. Well, I'll be sitting here for the best part of what? I don't know. I'm not very good at numbers. 51 minutes looking at the playlist. And I only just noticed the last two records are both cover versions of songs by a well-known band. Do you want a clue? One of them goes like this.

Bedrocks, their version of Oblady Obladon. Considering how many covers there were of that song, and the fact that it got to number one for, was it Marmalade? It's one of the Beatles didn't release it as a single. Still, I don't suppose they needed the money, really. I'm going to leave you for this hour. Hope you've enjoyed my choice. I'll be back at some point. You know the score by now. And as I said, another Beatles cover.

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3: Hold your ears, folks. It's showtime.

We hear you, Johnny, we hear you. Johnny Nash there, getting the ball rolling on this hour of stuff and nonsense with the old Sam Cooke song, Cupid. Mrs. Windsor's wayward son at this end here on the floating palace of musical delights like Vessel LV18, the home of Radio Mi Amigo, moored here in Harwich Harbour, broadcasting to anyone who cares to listen. Right, here's a great one from Martha and the Vandellas from 1964, In My Lonely Room.

Yeah, some lovely smooth soul there from Al Green. I'm Still in Love with You, a 1972 release, and we started with two from 1964, Martha and the Vandellas, In My Lonely Room, and Major Lance with Time Six, a great Curtis Mayfield song. And from 1965, a song covered by many, What the World Needs Now Is Love. This is Madeleine Bell with Dusty Springfield on backing vocals. What's not to like?

Isn't that just gorgeous? Such heavenly harmonies. The Beach Boys from 1964, Don't Worry Baby. And also in there with the Shirelles with a US hit from 1959 and later covered by the Mamas and the Papas, dedicated to the one I love. And we started with Madeline Bell and a great version of What the World Needs Now Is Love. Lovely stuff. And keeping with the harmonies here on Radio Mi Amigo, this is a Petula Clark Tony Hatch song by The Sands of Time from the summer of 1966. Where Did We Go Wrong?

Always reminds me of Radio Caroline South, that one. Around the time of the Marine Offences Act becoming law in August 67, it seemed to be getting a lot of plays on the station, and rightly so. It's a great record. There was The Smoke with their follow-up to My Friend Jack, If the Weather's Sunny. And we kicked off with The Sands of Time, and Where Did We Go Wrong? And also in there was David and Jonathan, or Roger Cook and Roger Greenaway, if you want to be formal. And Lennon and McCartney, She's Leaving Home, produced by Mr. George Martin. Yeah, if you want to be formal. This is Radio Mi Amigo, broadcasting from the boat that rocks, light vessel LB18, moored here in Harwich Harbour, right alongside the Hapenny Pier, with your resident Paul Windsor. All the others were busy. Right, we played the Shirelles earlier, and here's another song they did back in the day, Putty in Your Hands, done here by Gene and the Statesides.

more loveliness on a stick there. Spanking Our Gang from 1968, Like to Get to Know You. And from a couple of years earlier, it was Tommy Rowe and Sweet Pea. And we kicked off with a great version of the Shirelles' 1962 hit. It wasn't a hit as such. It was an album track of theirs, but it really should have been released as a single. As it was there by Gene and the Statesides from 1964. Putty in Your Hands. Great version. Right, something a bit special now, and many of you will be familiar with the Buddy Holly and the Crickets version of That'll Be the Day, but Buddy actually recorded an earlier version of that iconic song in July 1956 as Buddy Holly and the Three Tunes for US Decca, who didn't bother to release it at the time. But a few months later, in May 57, the familiar version by Buddy and the Crickets was released by Brunswick Records. And once it became a hit, well, you know how it is. US Decca decided to release the Buddy Holly and the Three Tunes version to try and cash in on the cricket success. I hope you're getting all this down. I trust that you sat there with your eyes closed, not because you've nodded off, but because you are waiting in anticipation of hearing this early version of That'll Be the Day. Well, you need wait no more.

I can tell your future, it will come to pass. 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

0: Now, if you're thinking, hey, that sounds a bit like Marvin Gaye, well, you wouldn't be wrong, although it's an early recording of Marvin, from 1963, in fact, from his Tamla LP, That Stubborn Kind of Fella. And that was Get My Hands on Some Lovin'. We started that set with version one of That'll Be the Day by Buddy Holly and the three tunes eventually released in the US in August 1957. And from late 1959, it was Mose Allison with the Willie Dixon song The Seventh Son, covered by many, but most notably by Johnny Rivers and Georgie Fame. Yeah, a mine of useless information, that's me. Right, moving on. This is Gene Pitney from 1965. I must be seeing things or hearing things in one ear and out the other.
1: Isn't that my girl? And is that my best friend?

Awash in a sea of loveliness. Dear Warwick there, I'll never fall in love again. And also in there was New York singer Tracy Day. And I won't tell. The weird ending on that one. I nearly jumped in with both feet. Before Tracy, it was Gene Pitney from 1965. I must be seeing things. And that's your lot from me for now. Keep a weather eye on the radio, me amigo, schedule at lvhinradio.uk. You don't need any nasty shocks now, do you? And if it's a deeper dive into the music you pine for, then the Garden of Unearthly Delights might fit the bill. Four nights a week, Tuesday, Wednesday, Thursday, and Saturday nights, 12 midnight UK time. That's when the gates swing open. All you need to do is step inside. Sounds a bit sinister, don't you think? But we're a friendly bunch, so no need to worry. To finish, a quick blast from the Everly Brothers, but from me, Paul Windsor. See ya.

Hello and welcome to the Rick Marks Hour here on Radio Mi Amigo, where we're playing the very best of popular music from the 60s, the 70s with the odd dalliance towards the 1950s. We started there with a number 11 hit from Queen, and Now I'm Here from 1975. And that was the single before they went a bit into orbit with Bohemian Rhapsody. This is Lynyrd Skynyrd from 1974. And Sweet Home Alabama.

one of only two records from Lynyrd Skynyrd that entered the UK charts. That one got to number 32 in 1974. The other one was also a 1974 hit. It was a little song called Free Bird. You may or may not have heard of it. This is The Sound of the Move from 1968, and we got a Move double coming along. This is Fire Brigade.

A new twin spin right here on Radio Mi Amigo. We started in 1968 with the Fire Brigade, and then we zoomed on 4 years to 1972, and that was California Man. This is the Monkees from 1967, and we'll be posh, shall we? We'll just say alternative title.

0: a song called Randy Scouse Git in the rest of the world. But in England, it was called Alternative Title. It was named after a phrase that Mickey Dolenz heard on Till Death Us Support, spoken by Alf Garnett, I would assume. And it was a great little record, wasn't it? This is The Scorpions from 1964. Hello, Josephine.
1: Hello.

that being the British band Scorpions, not the German lot, and that was a 1964 hit called Hello Josephine. Now this one wasn't a hit in the UK, but it got to number one in the USA, number one in Switzerland, number one in South Africa, number one in New Zealand, number one in Mexico, number one in Canada, number three in the Netherlands, and number two in Germany. So I think I can play it. Tommy James and the Shondells, 1969, Crimson and Clover.

Tommy James and the Shondells, 1969 music, Crimson and Clover. And before that, you heard the Scorpions and Hello Josephine. And I got the what number that got to in the charts wrong. It got to number 2. This is the one that got to number 8, The Arrival, and a track called Friends.

was that our dalliance with the 1950s, I ask you. That was Del Shannon and a record called So Long Baby. Yes, no? No, it wasn't. It was 1961. This is our dalliance with the 1950s. Little Richard, Jenny Jenny.

Little Richard, 1957. Jenny, he got to number 11 in the UK, that one. Don't forget, if you'd like to write to us, we'd love to hear from you. It's studio@lv18radio.uk. It's time for a few backflips now. 1975, this is Wigan's Ovation and Ski.

That was the British hit version of that. There is an original American import, which is the one that our Northern Soul enthusiasts really like. But that is our version, Wiggins Ovation from 1975 and Skiing in the Snow. This is the Bee Gees from 1968. I Started a Joke.

the Beatles there from 1965, You've Gotta Hide Your Love Away, and we preceded that with the Bee Gees, and I Started a Joke. John Lennon said that he wrote You've Gotta Hide Your Love Away during his Bob Dylan period. So here's a bit of Bob Dylan from the same year, 1965. This is Mr. Tambourine.

Well, I certainly kept the greats for the end of the programme, didn't I? The Beatles, followed by Bob Dylan, and then Stevie Wonder. That was Yes to Me, Yes to You, Yesterday from 1970. This one's Ian Dury from 1978. What a waste.

The sound of Ian Dury, what a waste, bringing us to the end of the Rick Marks Little Bit on Radio Mi Amigo. I hope you've enjoyed the music. I hope you can join me next week. I'm going to leave you with the sound of Timmy Thomas from 1972, and Why Can't We Live Together. For me, Rick, ta-da, look after yourselves, keep yourselves safe, and I'll see you around. You keep in tune with Mi Amigo, more great music coming your way.

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0: That's the Ramones. Welcome to the Rock and Roll High School. I'm Gordon Bathgate, your musical headmaster. 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
1: I

The Beatles, Love Me Do, followed up by Mud and Sweet Little Moonshine Sally. Here's a little instrumental I haven't played for a while.

I used to hear that one played a lot on the old Light programme, on shows such as Two-Way Family Favourites and Housewife's Choice. That's Bent Fabric and Alley Cat. Talking of cats...

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Couple of great tunes from the 1960s. That was Good Lovin' from the Young Rascals and the Flower Pot Men. Let's go to San Francisco. Now, what's next? Oh, yes, this dramatic little piece.

0: Okay, let me recap on the three tracks I've just played you. That was Episode 6 and Morning Dew. We had David Essex with Gonna Make You a Star, and we kick things off with Louise Corday, I'm Just a Baby.
1: Gordon Bathgate.
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Jo Dolan, you're such a good-looking woman. 1970 music that showed Jo Dolan could charm an entire room with one chorus. He hands out compliments like confetti, which is probably why that record sold so well. It's Chris Cooper with you for this hour, and right now playing music from Gene Pitney.

Gene Pitney's 1963 classic about a man who ruins his entire life by stopping for petrol and meeting someone new. Proof that even in the 1960s, men made terrible decisions on road trips.

We're looking back at the years 1963 and 1970 this hour on Mi Amigo. The 1970 choices come courtesy of Nick Spencer. Thank you, Nick. And includes that one, Bobby Gentry's 1970 cover of the Bacharach and David favourite brings warmth, country glow to a song about mild meteorological disappointment. She sounds far more cheerful about the rain than anyone in Britain ever does.

the trademark smoothness of Andy Williams in 1963. He makes emotional Devastation sound like a minor scheduling error. And now for something completely different, a gritty 1970 blues rock take on the Bo Diddley classic. This is Juicy Lucy, Who Do You Love?

Juicy Lucy asking, who do you love? As if they're not entirely sure, they want to know the answer. 1970 music there, as we rock and roll the LV18 with the finest electrons we can find on the planet. It's Radio Mi Amigo, 1963 and 1970 music this hour. And we've had one Gene Pitney track, haven't we? Well, we might have another one, but not just yet. First, it's Johnny Kidd and the Pirates and a punchy 1963 hit.

In 1963, the space race was hotting up, and in 1970, NASA was planning regular trips to the moon. Meanwhile, colour TV was still a dream for most people in the UK. Right, we played earlier a Gene Pitney track from 1963, 24 Hours from Tulsa. He was still going strong in 1970, and he was taking a stroll down a metaphorical street called Hope, where things finally go right for him. A nice change of scenery after Tulsa, where things went very wrong indeed.

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3: A candy-colored clown they call the Sandman tiptoes to my room every night just to sprinkle stardust.

Ah, Roy Orbison's 1963 masterpiece, famous for its soaring falsetto and dream within a dream structure. It's maybe the only song where heartbreak sounds like a supernatural event.

So who was that? Go on, give it a guess. It was from 1970, I'll tell you that, and it was called My Woman's Man. And it was Dave D, with a relationship song that suggests things are, well, complicated, to put it mildly. Now, a Merseybeat classic from 1963, all those jangly guitars and harmonies. And the title promises sweetness, but the lyrics suggest someone's been a bit of a handful. It's The Searchers with Sugar and Spice.

man's evolution, he's created the city and the motor traffic rumble. But give me half a chance and I'd be taken off my clothes and living in the jungle.

The Kinks, Thinking About the Environment, back in 1970 was the track. Ape Man, it's Chris Cooper, happy to be on board our lightship, the LV18, in Harwich. And as the little promo said, you're very welcome to come down and visit us, and we'll give you a guided tour of this fascinating ship of ours. Okay, look forward to that at some point in the future. Right, we're going to go searching now back in 1963, and this is a Hollies cover of a Coasters hit, powered by tight harmonies and early career energy. They're searching for someone, though judging by the lyrics, they might need a map.

1970 was the year. The track was By the Way, and I always thought that could be well covered by the Bee Gees, although it was the Tremolos. Mind you, here are

playful 1970 Bee Gees track from their experimental phase where they mixed pop music with world music influences. The title I.O. suggests they ran out of words and just went with noises instead. Never mind, nice noises they were anyway. 1970, as I say, as we turn the musical clock back to our other featured year this hour of 1963.

Kathy Kirby's glamorous 1963 take on the Doris Day classic. She sings about a secret love with all the subtlety of someone posting to Instagram these days. We stay with the females. This is Clodagh Rogers.

Claude Rogers cheerfully announcing in 1970 that the fun has officially ended and sounding quite happy to send everyone home at the end of the party. Mind you, I know how she feels. I never really liked birthday parties as a kid. I was always a bit of a loner and I liked it when everybody went home. Also in 1970 now, Julie Felix. Trying to make a choice between a hammer and a nail, neither of which sound particularly appealing, do they?

We're getting a bit serious and philosophical, so before the hour ends, let's go back to 1963 and a Phil Spector production with the Crystals delivering pure pop energy. The lyrics here are nonsense, but when the beat hits, nobody cares.

pure pop. From the Crystals on Radio Mi Amigo, Da Do Ron Ron. To take us up to the top of the hour, 1970 instrumental curiosity blending reggae rhythms with Tudor style melodies. It shouldn't work, but somehow it does, like Shakespeare turning up at a carnival. It's Elizabethan reggae from Boris Gardner.

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1: Hello, ladies and gentlemen, boys and girls. I'm back again with the Beat Nightingale Pirate Radio Show. And who am I? I'm Beat Nightingale. But I bet you guessed that. Yes, welcome to another show. And remember, we're on the LV-18 ship, broadcasting from the light vessel, which is anchored at Harwich Harbour in Essex. Oh, it's great on board. And I'm glad to have you on board. Well, what's happening today, I can tell you. It's music from the swinging 60s and the sensational 70s. Bit of fun, bit of humour. Plenty of mayhem when things don't go right. Well, hopefully they will go right today. And by the way, my hearing today is absolutely excellent. Not like the other week. Right, okay, I'm going to give you the website address. www.lv18.org www.lv18.org. And if you want to email us, it's studio@lv18radio.uk. studio@lv18radio.uk. Right, I'm going to get on with the show. Now, I've got to tell you that my wife, yes, my wife's lovely lady, we were happy for 20 years. Then we met.
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Well, if you just joined us, let me say welcome and welcome aboard. And if your sole purpose in life is to listen to good music, then listening to the right show with me, Pete Nightingale, on a good ship, the LV-18. And that bit of good music came from Christian St. Peter's. It was called Pied Piper, released in 1966 on the Decca record label. It peaked to number 5 in the UK singles charts. It also reached number 4 in the US on the Billboard Hot 100. And it hit that top spot in Canada at number 1.

0: I think that's a beautiful record for Nancy Sinatra. Back in 1967, got into the top 10. It was at number 8. It was called Sugar Town. And where did it get in the US on the Billboard 100? I can tell you. It got to number 5. And I'll tell you something else you don't know. If you enjoyed the first record, The Supremes, I've got another one coming up next.
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0: Well, for those of you with a good memory, you'll realise that I did play our Supremes record right earlier on in the programme, one from the 60s. Well, I decided to go into the 70s for that one. It was called Nathan Jones, and it came out, of course, on the Tamla Motown record labels, if you didn't know that, where it peaked at number 5 in the UK singles chart, number 16 in the US, and number 15 in Canada. Now, I want to say hello to a few listeners. I want to say hello to Ron O'Quinn from Ecuador. And now, Ron O'Quinn is known for Swinging Radio England. He used to operate Radio Swing in England. And to be honest with you, he's the guy who said, get into radio. And I certainly did. And I also want to say hello to Howard Kopich in Bury. And I got Danny Nordsee in Germany. Hello to you all.
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Well, there we are. Great 70s record, 1978, Michael Zager Band. I remember DJing and seeing everybody on the floor doing the chant, Let's All Chant. It was absolutely a great record to play. And it was a number 8 in this country and international hit in 9 other countries. Now, I can tell you that I'm planning to open a restaurant called Peace and Quiet. And I think it's going to be very, very successful to keep everybody nice and quiet because I'm putting the kids' meals up to £250.

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0: Also, there are love songs you can romance to. And it's all happening here on the Pete Nightingale Pirate Radio Show. And I can assure you, one of the greatest features on the show is the romance spot that is coming up later on in the programme. But right now, we have our double play. We have the Beatles, and we also have Ray Patterson. I don't know if you know who he is, but you might recognise the record when I play it. But I can tell you what, the best bit about this is you know what it is.
3: I

That's enough of that. I'm dying for a cup of tea. Go on, put the kettle on. Yeah, and all the times in the day you can drink a cup of tea. Well, now is the time you can drink a cup of tea. With my double play, I've put the kettle on. I'm going to make the tea while I play the Beatles.

0: And that was our double play with the Beatles, 1965 Norwegian Wood, and that came from the Rubber Soul album. But there's a record you don't hear very often that I followed it up with, but it's a classic, and it's here on Radio Mi Amigo. It was Ray Patterson, Carina Carina, back in 1960, got to number 41 in this country, international hit in two other countries.
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0: 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That's where you'll find out all about me and how you can leave me a message. All you gotta do is let me know who you are, where you're from, and I will certainly say hello to you in a future program.
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And we certainly did go into the 70s with that one, 1973 to be exact. That was Ike and Tina Turner with Nutbush City Limits. It was in 1973, it got to number 4 in the UK, and it was an international hit in 10 other countries. Now, there are a lot of hoaxes going around, I'm sure you know some of them, but I think that the biggest hoax that's going about is baby changing units, yeah, or stations, or whatever you want to call them. I really think that's the biggest hoax that's going around. Why do I say that? It's because the parents always come out with the same kid.

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3: News has just come into our news desk that in Savile Row, central London, a renowned tailor has just been arrested for aggravated assault. 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He also went on to say that he strongly believes that he has been stitched up.
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0: Knock, knock.
1: Go on, tell me, who's there?
0: Dwayne.
1: Dwayne who?
0: Dwayne the sink. I need to use it.
2: Well, I can tell you now, we're going into our virtual jukebox. Yeah, that's when I put the virtual jukebox on, so we can listen to a record that I know you're going to enjoy. So I'm going to press the buttons and see what comes up.

0: Didn't I love going to the coffee bars and putting on the jukebox? Fantastic days they were. And that was them all four back in 1960. He was counting Teardrops, a record that was in the top five. And in fact, it got to number four in the UK. Now, I want to say hello to some more of my listeners. I want to say hello to Patrick Jacobs. Hello, Patrick. You're in Amsterdam. I've got Luke Travis. He's in Mapplethorpe, Lincolnshire. And Peter Voss. He's in Amsterdam.
1: Well, you're hearing things. Well, you're hearing things.
0: And what I want you to do now, I want to hear you singing. Yes, I'm going to put a record on that you can certainly sing along to. It's from 1967, so it's not too far back, so you should know the words. So let's see how you get on.
2: Do you want to sing?
3: Yeah, I do. Then why don't we sing along to this one?

That was Man Fed Man. I hope you're singing to that one. Ha ha, said the clown. I know my dog was. There you are, I told you. It came out in 1967. Can you sing that again, please? Thank you. It got to number 4 in the UK. It was an international hit in 6 other countries. From the swinging 60s to the sensational 70s. Remember, it's always here on Radio Mi Amigo. Now we're staying with the 60s because I want to see if you can remember the next record.

0: You may have remembered hearing that record, but do you remember who the singer was? Well, I'll tell you, it was Chris Montez in 1966. We took it from an EP that got to number 3 in the EP charts. Now, I tell you, I went to the local supermarket yesterday and I saw someone taking photos of washing powder. How strange. I said, "What are you doing?" He said, "Well, I'm doing aerial photography." Well, let me say hello to some more people. I want to say hello to Rob. Now, Rob Murray is in Paralimni in Cyprus. I've got Hans Burink in the Netherlands. And last but not least on this bundle, I've got Andrew Punchard in Great Yarmouth. Hello to you all.
1: The amigo, good vibrations, where the action is. The amigo, much more music, where the action is.
0: And it's now time.

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I did say earlier on in the program, we got a romantic spot coming up. Well, it's come up now. So I want you to enjoy this. I want you to enjoy the music that I'm going to play for this one. I hope that you are going to enjoy it because it's a record that I've chosen from 1966. And I remember sitting in the back of an estate car when I heard this record coming on Radio Caroline. So I really hope you're going to enjoy it. So let's see how we get on with our romantic spot.

It's now time to get your partner. Sit yourselves down and immerse in that language of love by looking in each other's eyes and saying, I love you, and I will love you forevermore. Then kiss and hold each other and continue to do so during this next record.

0: Really hope you enjoyed that. Jim Reeves, 1966, got to number one in the UK, a hit in four other countries. That was called Distant Drums, and I was telling you about a memory, because some records you can precisely remember when you first heard it. And I said to you that I heard it on Radio Caroline in the back of an estate car. What I meant to also mention, it wasn't only in the back, I was in the boot, because on them days we didn't have seatbelt laws, and you could sit in the boot of an estate car and nobody would bat an eyelid. Absolutely brilliant. And it's funny how these records bring back certain memories. I hope it brought back certain memories for you. Now it's time to tell you something you probably don't know. That there's a planet made of diamonds. I can hear your ears popping up because you're ready to listen. Right, exoplanet 55 is believed to have a carbon-rich composition, and due to extreme heat and pressure, it may be covered in diamonds. Now, if you want to be rich, you know what to do. Go and get a spaceship, take it up to the exoplanet 55, fill it with diamonds, come back, and all your troubles are over. Simple. But in the meantime, back to Radio Mi Amigo.
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Now, in the nights, I like to watch films, and I watched a film last night that was set around a tea plantation in India. I tell you what, it was rated PG.

0: 1964, that was Jerry and the Pacemakers, ferry across the Mersey. I don't know if ever you've been on it, but it's a great little ferry. It got to number 8 in the UK and number 6 in the US on the Billboard Hot 100. Mi
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0: Well, I'm glad you're listening because we're coming up to our twin spin. That's why I play two records back to back. And this week we've got 1962. I've got Sam Cooke. I've got Cliff Richard. I hope you're going to enjoy them. So let's play them straight away.
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Well, Wolsey, we've come up to our last record. Hope you've enjoyed the programme. Hope you've enjoyed listening to Radio Mi Amigo. Well, I'm going to be back with you next week, same time, same place. Make sure you tune in. So from everybody here on the LB18, I'm going to say bye for now.

Greetings all, just flew in. I'm a paper plane with a little help from Status Quo 1973. Hello, Chris Morgan here on Radio Mi Amigo. Another hour of great singles music, 45s all the way from 1960 through to 1979. And of course, as I said, they're all 7-inch disc tracks, like this one from Billy Fury.

But hopefully you're in love with Radio Mi Amiga. That's why we're all here. And that was Billy Fury back in 1964. Do you really love me too? Talking of which, how many ways can you leave your lover? Paul Simon suggested 50, you know.

free. And that's how you do it, you see. Paul Simon back in 76 with that one, 50 Ways to Leave Your Lover. And coming up next, it's one of those records from the 60s that I like to dig out, pushed by the Pirates, but sadly in the UK charts didn't have much of an impact. But if I tell you, one of the members of the band was a young lad called David Bowie, a bit surprising, really.

Yeah, gotta admit, we're still waiting for that to hit the charts. It was the Riot Squad back in 1967. Gotta be our first time. I suppose the first time to get in the charts would have been nice. But here's a record from 1979 that did do that. Don't hold back.

Yeah, it's pretty obvious to say from the 1979 Disco Box chanson. Or at least I think that's how you say it. Chanson d'amour, rat-tat-tat-tat, and all that. That was called Don't Hold Back. I know, don't sing, Chris. Actually, my wife wouldn't let me sing when we go out anyway, you know, because I flat as anything. She says, just mime. How rude. Gene Vincent and the Blue Caps, though, no problem singing. This is a song about a wildcat.

Yep, that one was called Wildcat from 1960, which of course is where we start our playlist and we run it through to 1979. Not only do we do that with the singles, do it with the album tracks as well if you come back at a night time and have a listen. Now, I played a record a little while ago from the 60s that really didn't do the business. Here's one from the early 70s, The Raiders, Birds of a Feather.

And now, information on how you can visit the LV18. 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Welcome aboard.

0: I'm sure you recognise the song, even if it isn't quite that much. And it was 1963 for The Cookies, and the one entitled Chains. Change the singer, and I'm sure you'd know who it was by. But we'll leave that for another day, because we're going for some rock and roll right now. And let's be honest, we gave it the best years of our life.
1: I can still remember when I bought my first guitar. Remember just how good the feeling was, put it proudly in my car, and my family listened 50 times.

There we are, Kevin Johnson on that one. Rock and Roll, I Gave You the Best Years of My Life. Yes, I think we could all do a little bit of that. That one around in 1975. Incidentally, you're listening to Radio Mi Amigo. My name's Chris Morgan, sitting here on the LV18, spinning discs from the 60s and the 70s, and especially ones that didn't quite do the business in the 60s.

0: Well, that was the Young Rascals in 1966. I ain't gonna eat out my heart anymore. Well, we're all relieved about that one, I'm sure. Don't forget, you can find out more about Radio Mi Amiga and the LV80 by having a look at the Facebook page. Just go on the old Facebook and type in LV80 in the key Harridge. And voila, we'll be there. At least I hope we will, more than my keying in of that record.
1: Ooh, here comes that man again. Something in the way he moves.

Yeah, it's a bit of fun there from a couple of young ladies known as Baccarat. And that was Sorry I'm a Lady, the follow-up to one of the other ones, which the name of me has completely gone out of my mind, but I'm sure you know the one I mean. As for me, I'm going up the country to try and remember, I think, with a little help from Canned Heat.

Yeah, we have a canned heat on that one, going up the country. And actually, from where I live to get to Harwich and the LV18, I have to go up country as well. In fact, I have to go into London and then come back out. But as the crow flies, it's going straight up. So it's a shame I haven't got a really high-speed boat that I could go on that and save myself a few hours. Taking this one back to 1971, it's Bobby Bloom. This reminds me of being at school for some reason.

Yeah, I think we all did that kind of nonsense talk at one time or other in my life. Me, usually, I had tiny grandchildren around me, but that's neither here nor there. It was The Language of Love, John D. Lauder Milk, going back to 1962, ooby-dooby-dooby-doo. And here's a record I first thought when it came out. I don't know why. I thought, oh, Elvis Presley must have been raised in Gibraltar. You work it out.

Yes, I got over that idea though pretty quickly. Elvis Presley, go back to 1974. That one, it was called Raised on Rock. Yes, I suppose we could all, to a certain extent, agree with that one. Here we go again then. 60s, hitty sort of record, 1965. Yeah.

Well, as I said, Pushed by the Pirates, this time in 1965. It was Mike Hurst on that, The Last Time You'll Walk Out on Me. I wonder if it was. We'll never know, I suppose. Too long ago right now. We've got about 11 minutes left of the programme. Just me and you. And somebody frying a few chips.

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Sorry about the crackles. That one was called You. Well, I'll be sitting here for the best part of what? I don't know. I'm not very good at numbers. 51 minutes looking at the playlist. And I just noticed the last two records are both cover versions of songs by a well-known band. Do you want a clue? One of them goes like this.

Bedrocks, their version of Obladi Obladan. Considering how many covers there were of that song, and the fact that it got to number one for, was it Marmalade? It's one of the Beatles didn't release it as a single. Still, I don't suppose they needed the money, really. I'm going to leave you for this hour. Hope you've enjoyed my choice. I'll be back at some point. You know the score by now. And as I said, another Beatles cover.

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3: Hold your ears, folks. It's showtime.

We hear you, Johnny, we hear you. Johnny Nash there, getting the ball rolling on this hour of stuff and nonsense with the old Sam Cooke song, Cupid. Mrs. Windsor's wayward son at this end here on the floating palace of musical delights like Vessel LV18, the home of Radio Mi Amigo, moored here in Harwich Harbour, broadcasting to anyone who cares to listen. Right, here's a great one from Martha and the Vandellas from 1964, In My Lonely Room.

Yeah, some lovely smooth soul there from Al Green. I'm Still in Love with You, a 1972 release, and we started with two from 1964, Martha and the Vandellas, In My Lonely Room, and Major Lance with Time Six, a great Curtis Mayfield song. And from 1965, a song covered by many, What the World Needs Now is Love. This is Madeleine Bell with Dusty Springfield on backing vocals. What's not to like?

Isn't that just gorgeous? Such heavenly harmonies. The Beach Boys from 1964, Don't Worry Baby. And also in there with the Shirelles with a US hit from 1959 and later covered by the Mamas and the Papas, dedicated to the one I love. And we started with Madeline Bell and a great version of What the World Needs Now Is Love. Lovely stuff. And keeping with the harmonies here on Radio Mi Amigo, this is a Petula Clark Tony Hatch song by The Sands of Time from the summer of 1966. Where Did We Go Wrong?

Always reminds me of Radio Caroline South, that one. Around the time of the Marina Fences Act becoming law in August 67, it seemed to be getting a lot of plays on the station, and rightly so. It's a great record. There was The Smoke with their follow-up to My Friend Jack, If the Weather's Sunny. And we kicked off with The Sands of Time and Where Did We Go Wrong? And also in there was David and Jonathan, or Roger Cook and Roger Greenaway, if you want to be formal. And Lennon and McCartney, She's Leaving Home, produced by Mr. George Martin. Yeah, if you want to be formal. This is Radio Mi Amigo, broadcasting from the boat that rocks, light vessel LV 18, moored here in Harwich Harbour, right alongside the Hapney Pier, with your resident Paul Windsor. All the others were busy. Right, we played the Shirelles earlier, and here's another song they did back in the day, Putty in Your Hands, done here by Gene and the Statesides.

More loveliness on a stick there. Spanking Our Gang from 1968, Like to Get to Know You. And from a couple of years earlier, it was Tommy Rowe and Sweet Pea. And we kicked off with a great version of the Shirelles' 1962 hit. It wasn't a hit as such. It was an album track of theirs, but it really should have been released as a single. As it was there by Gene and the Statesides from 1964. Putty in Your Hands. Great version. Right, something a bit special now, and many of you will be familiar with the Buddy Holly and the Crickets version of That'll Be the Day, but Buddy actually recorded an earlier version of that iconic song in July 1956 as Buddy Holly and the Three Tunes for US Decca, who didn't bother to release it at the time. But a few months later, in May 57, the familiar version by Buddy and the Crickets was released by Brunswick Records. And once it became a hit, well, you know how it is. US Decca decided to release the Buddy Holly and the Three Tunes version to try and cash in on the Crickets' success. I hope you're getting all this down. I trust that you sat there with your eyes closed, not because you've nodded off, but because you are waiting in anticipation. Not because you've nodded off, but because you are waiting in anticipation of hearing this early version of That'll Be the Day. Well,

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0: Now, if you're thinking, hey, that sounds a bit like Marvin Gaye, well, you wouldn't be wrong, although it's an early recording of Marvin, from 1963, in fact, from his Tamla LP, That Stubborn Kind of Fella. And that was Get My Hands on Some Lovin'. We started that set with version one of That'll Be the Day by Buddy Holly and the Three Tunes, eventually released in the US in August 1957. And from late 1959, it was Mose Allison with the Willie Dixon song The Seventh Son, covered by many, but most notably by Johnny Rivers and Georgie Fame. Yeah, a mine of useless information, that's me. Right, moving on. This is Gene Pitney from 1965. I must be seeing things or hearing things in one ear and out the other.
1: Isn't that my girl? And is that my best friend?

Awash in a sea of loveliness. Dear Warwick there, I'll never fall in love again. And also in there was New York singer Tracy Day. And I won't tell. The weird ending on that one. I nearly jumped in with both feet. Before Tracy, it was Gene Pitney from 1965. I must be seeing things. And that's your lot from me for now. Keep a weather eye on the Radio Mi Amigo schedule at lvhinradio.uk. You don't need any nasty shocks now, do you? And if it's a deeper dive into the music you pine for, then the Garden of Unearthly Delights might fit the bill. Four nights a week, Tuesday, Wednesday, Thursday, and Saturday nights, 12 midnight UK time. That's when the gates swing open. All you need to do is step inside. Sounds a bit sinister, don't you think? But we're a friendly bunch, so no need to worry. To finish, a quick blast from the Everly Brothers, but from me, Paul Windsor. See ya!

Hello and welcome to the Rick Marks Hour here on Radio Mi Amigo, where we're playing the very best of popular music from the 60s, the 70s with the odd dalliance towards the 1950s. We started there with a number 11 hit from Queen, and Now I'm Here from 1975. And that was the single before they went a bit into orbit with Bohemian Rhapsody. This is Lynyrd Skynyrd from 1974. And Sweet Home Alabama.

One of only two records from Lynyrd Skynyrd that entered the UK charts. That one got to number 32 in 1974. The other one was also a 1974 hit. It was a little song called Free Bird. You may or may not have heard of it. This is The Sound of the Move for 1968, and we got a Move double coming along. This is Fire Brigade.

a move twin spin right here on Radio Mi Amigo. We started in 1968 with the Fire Brigade, and then we zoomed on 4 years to 1972, and that was California Man. This is the Monkees from 1967, and we'll be posh, shall we? We'll just say alternative title.

0: a song called Randy Scouts Git in the rest of the world. But in England, it was called Alternative Title. It was named after a phrase that Mickey Dolenz heard on Till Death Us Apart, spoken by Alf Garnett, I would assume. And it was a great little record, wasn't it? This is The Scorpions from 1964. Hello, Josephine.
1: Hello.

that being the British band Scorpions, not the German lot, and that was a 1964 hit called Hello Josephine. Now this one wasn't a hit in the UK, but it got to number one in the USA, number one in Switzerland, number one in South Africa, number one in New Zealand, number one in Mexico, number one in Canada, number three in the Netherlands, and number two in Germany. So I think I can play it. Tommy James and the Shondells, 1969, Crimson and Close.

Tommy James and the Shondells, 1969 music, Crimson and Clover. And before that, you heard the Scorpions and Hello Josephine. And I got the what number that got to in the charts wrong. It got to number 2. This is the one that got to number 8, The Arrival, and a track called Friends.

was that our dalliance with the 1950s, I ask you. That was Del Shannon and a record called So Long Baby. Yes, no? No, it wasn't. It was 1961. This is our dalliance with the 1950s. Little Richard, Jenny Jenny.

Little Richard, 1957. Jenny, it got to number 11 in the UK, that one. Don't forget, if you'd like to write to us, we'd love to hear from you. It's studio at lv18radio.uk. It's time for a few backflips now. 1975, this is Wigan's Ovation and Skiing in the Snow.

That was the British hit version of that. There is an original American import, which is the one that our Northern Soul enthusiasts really like. But that is our version, Wiggins Ovation from 1975 and Skiing in the Snow. This is the Bee Gees from 1968. I Started a Joke.

the Beatles there from 1965, You've Gotta Hide Your Love Away, and we preceded that with the Bee Gees, and I Started a Joke. John Lennon said that he wrote You've Gotta Hide Your Love Away during his Bob Dylan period. So here's a bit of Bob Dylan from the same year, 1965. This is Mr. Tambourine.

Well, I certainly kept the greats for the end of the programme, didn't I? The Beatles, followed by Bob Dylan, and then Stevie Wonder. That was Yes to Me, Yes to You, Yesterday from 1970. This one's Ian Jury from 1978. What a waste.

The sound of Ian Dury, what a waste, bringing us to the end of the Rick Marks Little Bit on Radio Mi Amigo. I hope you've enjoyed the music. I hope you can join me next week. I'm going to leave you with the sound of Timmy Thomas from 1972 and Why Can't We Live Together. For me, Rick, ta-da, look after yourselves, keep yourselves safe, and I'll see you around. You keep in tune with Mi Amigo, more great music coming.

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0: That's the Ramones. Welcome to the Rock and Roll High School. I'm Gordon Bathgate, your musical headmaster. 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
1: I

The Beatles, Love Me Do, followed up by Mud and Sweet Little Moonshine Sally. Here's a little instrumental I haven't played for a while.

I used to hear that one played a lot on the Old Light programme, on shows such as Two-Way Family Favourites and Housewife's Choice. That's Bent Fabric and Alley Cat. Talking of cats...

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Couple of great tunes from the 1960s. That was Good Lovin' from the Young Rascals and the Flower Pot Men. Let's go to San Francisco. Now, what's next? Oh, yes, this dramatic little piece.

0: Okay, let me recap on the three tracks I've just played you. That was Episode 6 and Morning Dew. We had David Essex with Gonna Make You a Star, and we kick things off with Louise Corday, I'm Just a Baby.
1: Gordon Bathgate.
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Evening all, just coming from milking the cows, so I thought I'd play the Milk Cow Blues from the Kinks off the 65 album The Kink Controversy. My name's Chris Morgan, here for the next hour on another selection of album tracks. Hope you're going to enjoy all you hear. We'll see how we get on. Coming up next is Kiss.

That's Kiss on that one from their 77 album Love Gun. It's the title track, also called Love Gun. Well, after a couple of rowdies, let's go a bit gentle. I'm going back to T for the Tillerman. Played a track of this on a recent program and I thought, hey, Wild World's on there.

to the last beautiful note. There's Cat Stevens from Tea for the Tiller Man. Goes back to 1970, incidentally, and one entitled Wild World. Well, here we are on the LVA team, bringing you album music from Radio Mi Amigo, and one of those big, big albums from 73 right now, or at least one of the tracks. It's Paul McCartney and Wings. The album, Band on the Run, of course. And I'll let him say the title, because I'm not quite sure.

Bob on that one, 1964, another side of Bob Dylan and my back pages. I like the words. I was so much older then. I'm younger than that now, or whatever it is. Yes, it kind of lends itself to, if I knew then what I knew now, I'd be in a different place, I suppose. Except I'd still be here, wittering away and playing such fab music as Eddie and the

Eddie and the Hot Rods, Teenage Depression. Good Lord, 1976. Get across to you. It reminds me, actually, Teenage Depression of when I was a youngster, you know, sad. And I start crying or moaning. And my mother used to look at me and say, stop me crying. I'll give you something to cry about. But that's maybe making light of problems that happen nowadays. So we'll roll on from that to a problem I'm having all the time, especially when I go into the supermarket with my wife, because she often wanders off to do something, buy something that she hasn't mentioned to me, and I'm lost in that supermarket.

What a great track, and we've all been there, done that one, got the t-shirt. Lost in a Supermarket, that is The Clash, 1979, from the fabulous London Calling albums. And from that to a remix or a re-recording of a classic Elvis track by Elvis himself. You'll find this on GI Blues, and it is Blue Suede Shoes. Well, it's one.

Yep, re-recording of Blue Suede Shoes. You'll find that on the G.I. Blues album, who my poster cuts my hair, what do you call the hairdresser, assures me is one of the best albums. So there we go. That was rather nice from Elvis Presley. Now, a quick reminder at this point, for those who have not quite tuned in via their Alexa, if you have one, just try, say, playing Radio Mi Amigo. You find it doesn't work. You have to go through our website and follow the instructions there, because there is a certain little trick you have to apply to your app to get the Alexa to work. So do that, and then you can say, Alexa, play Radio Mi Amigo, LV18. And who knows, you'll hear something like James Taylor, possibly. Don't Let Me Be Lonely Tie.

Well, call me an old softy if you like, but I do like that track, you know. The Beatles, Till There Was You, from the album 63 with the Beatles. And before that, James Taylor, Don't Let Me Be Lonely Tonight, Off One Man Dog. And you don't have to be lonely at night time, of course, because Radio Mi Amigo is here bringing you album tracks from 7 in the evening till 7 in the morning, and then the fun daytime service takes over, or at least the fun singles, I should say. It's all fun here on the LV18. Just the two of us, me and you at the moment, and Supertramp.

Supertramp on that particular track, and it was called Two of Us from the album Crises. What Crises? I just realised I was so busy listening to it, I hadn't queued up the next record, so we best put that right now and roll in X-Ray Specs.

X-Ray Specs, we're back to shopping again. Warrior in Woolworths from the 78 album Germ Free Adolescence, and a bit of a rebel on the underground as well. Well,

Lovely, lovely. Tim Hardin from the first album that he produced in 66, and that was called Don't Make Promises. Well, I can only promise to bring you nothing but great music right here on Radio Mi Amigo.

well, it's often quoted as one of the albums to get in 1969, Trout Mask Replica, Captain Beefheart, and here's Magic Band. That was Moonlight in Vermont. I'll leave it up to you to decide whether it was one of those classic types. The time is rolling on, so we're rolling another record. This is Yes, The Fish.

There we are. Rather nice. That's Yes from the Fragile album. That is The Fish, One or Two Swimming Around the Ship from Time to Time. Although we don't get to eat any, which might be a good thing, I suppose. We've got about 9 minutes to go. So let's carry on with an oldie from Fats Domino, Natural Born Lover.

Amazingly Smooth. That was an album from 62 called A Lot of Dominoes, and it was Fats Domino, of course, Natural Born Lover. Well, I'm off now. Hope you enjoyed the choice of music. Somebody waiting to take over and spin you a few more album tracks, or if it's at 6-7 o'clock in the morning, I'll be spinning some singles. We'll find out as we play out with Wishbone Ash.

The Who and My Generation on Radio Mi Amigo. It's Ian Chambers here, and that song Pete Townsend wrote when he was only 20 years old. Hope I die before I get old. It kind of has a different meaning the older you get, doesn't it? Yeah, I was born that decade, the 60s. My kids were born in the 90s, and my grandkids were born in the 2020s. It makes you just realise everything goes round and round and round in a circle like it always has done.

One thing's for certain, none of us are getting any younger, right? The Circle Game, Buffy St. Marie, written by Joni Mitchell. Buffy was the first recorded in 1967. Joni played it live for a few years until she recorded it herself in 1970. Harry Chapin in 72 recorded Circles, and it was covered successfully in the charts in the UK by the New Seekers. So, how do you fancy we go back?

Dusty Springfield going back. I've got an idea. How about we go back through the magic looking glass of Radio Mi Amigo to see life through the eyes of a child?

Before ELO, before The Move, there was The Idle Race. Young Jeff Lynn on lead vocals, I Like My Toys. It's Ian Chambers on Radio Mi Amigo. And where are you going tomorrow, young Julie? Mama's thinking

The Beach Boys in My Room and Cat Stevens Remember the Days of the Old School Yard. Yes, there comes the point where the bell rings, you have to go to school.

So here we are with freedom. Within our sweaty, greedy grasps. So remember this, boys and girls.

Elton John from the Don't Shoot Me, I'm Only the Piano Player album and Teacher, I Need You. And then how brilliant was it to hear that version of School's Out instead of the regular one by Alice Cooper that gets played all the time on Absolutely Boring Radio FM. So there's the sensational Alex Harvey Band, who do exactly what they say on the tin. Any road, School's Out, probably time to go over to Granny's house.

0: Steely Dan and My Old School. Before that, John Denver was bouncing around on Grandma's Fear the Bead. Yeehaw! But I guess we'll have to grow up, take life a bit more seriously. Don't you think, Bruce?
1: Well, I stood stone-like at midnight, suspended in my masquerade, and I combed my hair till it was just right.

The Beach Boys, When I Grow Up to Be a Man. I'm not in any rush to do that. It's Ian Chambers here on this rather curious journey with you on Radio Mi Amigo from the LV18 Lightship. And may your hands always be busy. May your feet always be swift. May you have a strong foundation when the wind of changes shift. May your heart always be joyful. May your song always be sung, and may you stay forever young.

I wish that statement was true. Humble Pie there from their performance, Rockin' the Fillmore, and that was I Don't Need No Doctor from 1971. That started life as a Ray Charles R&B number, by the way. This is the sound of the Velvet Underground from Loaded, 1970 music on Radio Mi Amigo. This is Rock and Roll.

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Sound of Wishbone Ash there, going back to 1972 and their classic album Argus, and that was Throw Down the Sword. Before that, you heard the Velvet Underground, Lou Reed talking about finding rock radio in New York. He should come over to Harwich and then he could listen to Radio Mi Amigo, couldn't he? That was from the Loaded album from 1970. We've only played three records and we're 20 minutes into the programme, so we better play something a little bit shorter. This is The Byrds from Younger Than Yesterday, 1967 music. So You Wanna Be a...

and a family there. And from their Fearless album from 1971, that was a track called Saturday Barfly. And before that, you heard The Byrds from their album Younger Than Yesterday, going back to 1967. So you want to be a rock and roll star. This is another one from the 1960s, this time 1969. Happy Trails is the name of the album for the Quicksilver Messenger Service. This is a track called Mona.

That one's very naughty of me, you know. It was only a single, but it must be on an album somewhere. Jason Kress from 1968 and Turquoise Tandem Cycle. Before that, the Quicksilver Management Service, Happy Trials being their 1969 album and a track called Mona. This is Journey from Infinity from 1978, Wheels in the Sky.

SWLABR, She Walks Like a Bearded Rainbow. That was Cream from Disraeli Gears, 1967. Before that, you had Journey and Wheels Into the Sky from their Infinity album. This is The Sound of the Doors from 1967 as well. Strange Days being the album. This is Moonlight Drive.

of Radio Mi Amigo Triple Play. Just about bringing an end to the Rick Marks Show. We started with The Doors from Strange Days 1967 and Moonlight Drive, and then we had Fleetwood Mac from their classic Rumours album 1977 and Songbird, and then Al Stewart and a song all about a groupie by the name of Carol from Modern Times, who Al Stewart swears he never went with. Time for me to go. As I said, I hope you've enjoyed the music that I played for the last hour, and if so, I hope you can join me again next week, if not before. But right now, I'd like you to carry on listening to Radio Mi Amigo, because there's more great music coming your way. A bit like this, really, from Aqualung 1971. This is Jethro Tull and a track called My God. From me, Rick Marks, ta-da. You look after yourselves, keep yourself safe, and I'll see you around.

Hello, Robin D here in the hot seat for the next hour with the album tracks. Starting off with Stephen Stills from Illegal Stills and Aloner. And right now, this is Dust, Walk in the Soft Rain. Oh, I hope not. Oh.

Hey, I kind of like that. That's dust and walking the soft rain, and I think we've had enough rain to last us a lifetime. Comes from the 1972 album, Heart Attack. Right, on turntable number one, we have Uriah Heep and the Demons and Wizards album, also from 1972. And this is Traveller in Time. We'll be doing that.

That's Angel and Tower from their 1975 self-titled album. And I can just imagine that going out over the Harwich Harbour airwaves from our tower on the LV18. Two tracks there that went so well together, Uriah Heep and Angel. Will we do them both again? Back to back? Huh? No. Well, if you dared me, I would. But I might get fired. So we'll not take that risk. Instead, we'll play UFO.

0: There you go. That, believe it or not, is Foghat. And Take It or Leave It comes from the Fool for the City album from 1975. Right, that takes us up to the official Robin D refreshment break, where we'll play you three in a row over the bottom of the hour, and usually run a sort of silly contest as well to see if you can guess who the artists are if I give you the initials of their names. Now, there's no prize for this tonight. Well, I'm getting a prize, because I'll tell you about that. I'm on a health kick, and my refreshment tonight is a bottle of sparkling spring water, and I'm also eating a lettuce leaf. Yes, it's a bet. I was bet by someone who will remain anonymous to protect the innocent that I wouldn't eat a lettuce leaf on air, and here I am doing it with you as my witness. And the prize, it's a pint in the pub afterwards. I'll drink to that. Gonna start off with R, and then it's the B's, and finally M. Have a go at that.
1: It's three in a row on Mi Amigo. Here we go.

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Hey, that's all a bit good, isn't it? I thoroughly enjoyed my lettuce leaf as well. Once I got rid of the caterpillar off it, I'm going to keep that as a pet. Right, where did we go with that lot? Started off with R, that was Rainbow, and Snake Charmer from the 1975 album Ritchie Blackmore's Rainbow. And then, of course, you got it, didn't you? The Bees, of course, the Beatles. And She Said, from Revolver, from 1966. And finally there, M for Montrose, and Rock the Nation from the album Montrose from 1973. And I just love this track. I just couldn't wait to hear it again. So here it comes. This is Brian Prothero and Pinball. You know, he wrote this about his flat in London. All true, you know.

0: Steely Dan in my old school. And that comes from Countdown to Ecstasy from 1973. Before that, it was Brian Prothero and Pinball from the album of the same name from 1974. And I read somewhere that he actually wrote that about his flat that he shared in Covent Garden, I think it was. Oh, sounds lovely. On turntable number two, we've got Frigid Pink.
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0: That's Frigid Pink and Miss Evil, and that's from the Earth Omen album from 1972. And for the last hour, I've been
1: Robin D.
0: But it's time for me to go. So thanks for your company. I'm going to leave you with The Cars and from Candy O from 1979. This is Dangerous Type. You take care now. I'll catch you soon.

0: Life's just a game of fire, take a plan, there is no end. Life's just a game of fire, take a plan, there is no end.
1: A sprawling, slightly chaotic epic from the band Pete Townshend, basically built in his spare time. It starts like a gentle stroll and ends like someone set fire to the map. That's called Accidents, and it comes from the year 1970. It was the band Thunderclap Newman. Night Times on Mi Amigo, Chris Cooper, Mike Sides, with music from The Nice.

We heard the nice Diary of an Empty Day, 1969, Mi Amigo Music, and Keith Emerson proving once again that the piano is not so much a musical instrument, but more a weapon. And there we heard from the year earlier, 1968, it was Cream and Politician, Jack Bruce and Eric Clapton delivering a blues so greasy it could come with a health warning. A song about politicians behaving badly. So pretty much a timeless classic. From Machine Head, 1972, we go space trucking with Deep Purple.

I painted an audio picture using a double coating of deep purple. That was Pictures of Home, featuring Richie Blackmore playing like he's trying to outrun the weather. And it followed the classic track Space Trucking, where Ian Gillan invites you to join the intergalactic haulage industry. It's loud, it's unhinged, and it's the only song where trucking counts as space travel.

0: Oh, yes, free from 1969. I'll be creeping. You better be very, very afraid.
1: Be-a-be-go.
0: You know how to contact us here for any comments or suggestions, don't you? You don't? Well, it's very simple. It's an email address, one generic address for everyone, and that's studio@lv18radio.uk. So we've just heard Free, Paul Rodgers, at his most slinky and soulful groove, so smooth it could probably charm its way past airport security. And now something equally charming. It's the wonderful Wilson Sisters. Heart from 1977. This is Love Alive.

We heard Anne and Nancy Wilson fronting the band Heart and weaving acoustic magic. It's spiritual, it's warm, and it's the closest rock ever got to aromatherapy. And then Jefferson Airplane. Who else? Grace Slick takes Lewis Carroll, adds a marching snare, and turns it into a psychedelic sermon. One of the few songs where following instructions from a hookah-smoking caterpillar seems reasonable.

Never in My Life. That's Mi Amigo music from the band Mountain. 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

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ZZ Top, 1973 music, Lagrange. Well, according to the title of this next track, I'm going home. 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

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Well, why not for a change? Dwayne Eddy and Rebel Rouser.

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Well, this is probably why I've never been an under assistant West Coast promotion man. I don't have a seersucker suit, although if I'm honest, I'm not at all sure what a seersucker suit actually is. But no matter. What I can be is your tie-dyed tour guide here at the Garden of Unearthly Delight as we ready ourselves for another trip around the garden. Those were the Rolling Stones, by the way, as I'm sure you realise, the under assistant West Coast promotion man, which was the B-side of the US issue of Satisfaction back in 1965. In the UK, it was the Spider and the Fly, equally as good as the West Coast promo man, I'd say. Right, next up, this is John Mayall and the Blues Breakers, featuring Eric Clapton and the old Little Walter song, It Ain't Right.

wonderful Jeff Beck in full flow there. Those were the Yardbirds from their 1966 self-titled album, although more commonly known as the Roger the Engineer album. That was What Do You Want? Well, more of the same, I'd say. We'll see what we can do. Also in there was Jimmy Reed with a single released on VJ Records in the USA in 1961, Close Together. And John Mayall from his 1966 album Blues Breakers started us off with It Ain't Right. Yeah, well, it sounded okay to me. This is Radio Mi Amigo, broadcasting from the floating palace of musical delights, like vessel LV18 moored here in Harwich Harbour in the UK. Glad you could join us on our regular trip around the Garden of Unearthly Delights, with me, Paul Windsor, leading us somewhat astray from the beaten path there. Right, these are US band Third Rail with a single out on Epic Records in the USA in 1968. A familiar tune, though, The Shape of Things to Come.

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Nah, it's never too much from the Yellow Submarine album. Those were the Beatles, or more or less George Harrison, if you like. And it's all too much. Yeah, great stuff. Before that, it was Grapefruit with a fabulous single from 1968, Dear Delilah, with Phasing set on Stun. And we kicked off with Third Rail and The Shape of Things to Come. And from the debut album from Quicksilver Messenger Service, this is Gold and Silver.

Yeah, short and sweet, just like me. Those were John and Anne Ryder, a husband and wife duo from Sheffield in South Yorkshire, a single out on MCA Records in 1969, Daffodil Rain. Yeah, maybe it's a Sheffield thing. Back at the beginning, it was Quicksilver Messenger Service and Golden Silver from their 1968 self-titled album, and somewhere in between were US band Chameleon Church, again from 68, Spring This Year, from their self-titled album out on MGM Records. And the band featured actor-comedian Chevy Chase on drums. Yeah, well, why not? We all have to start somewhere. OK, we are currently strolling around the Garden of Unearthly Delights here on the overnight service of Radio Mi Amigo with your tie-dye tour guide, Paul Windsor. And don't worry, we're not lost. We're just taking an alternative route. From 1969, these are Tyrannosaurus Rex.

Finally, safely back on Terra Firma. Those were Hawkwind from their 1974 album Hall of the Mountain Grill. And you better believe it. Yeah, you should. Tyrannosaurus Rex started us off with a track from their 1969 Unicorn album, Cat Black, The Wizard's Hat. And in between those two, Frank Zappa and his Merry Men, The Mothers of Invention, and Who Are the Brain Police? And that's from their 1966 album, Freak Out. Yeah, we will. We're almost at the gates here at the Garden of Unearthly Delights. Just one more to go before we wend our weary way home. And if you liked what you heard, well, we're here four nights a week, Tuesday, Wednesday, Thursday, and Saturday night, 12 midnight UK time. And that's when we gather outside the gates, and all you need to do is step inside. To finish, San Francisco band Tripsichord from their 1971 self-titled album, and this is Fly Baby. But from me, Paul Windsor, see ya!